That was Della Piccola's Partita with soprano soloist Gillian Keith and the BBC Philharmonic led by Gianandrea Nozeda. That recording came to us from a Chandos compact disc. We turn now to music by Perrotin, the leading 13th century composer of the Notre Dame school. We'll hear the gradual Sederunt Principes, a chant intended for use during the Catholic Mass. The Hilliard Ensemble performs in this recording from ECM.

That was Perrotin's Sederunt Principes in a recording from ECM featuring the Hilliard Ensemble. Next is Carl Maria von Weber's Missa Sancta No. 1, known as the Freischütz Mass for its musical resemblances to Weber's opera Der Freischütz, which the composer was working on when he wrote this mass in early 1818. The vocal soloists in this recording are soprano Christina Locke and tenor Josef Prochka, with Horst Stein leading the Bamberg Symphony Orchestra and Chorus. This comes to us from a Warner Classics compact disc.

0: That was Weber's Missa Sancta No. 1, with soloists Christina Locke and Josef Proczka. The Bamberg Symphony Orchestra and Chorus, led by Horst Stein, in that recording from Warner Classics.
1: WHRB, Cambridge.
0: Next, we turn to one of the last piano sonatas of Joseph Haydn, the piano sonata in E-flat major, Hoboken 16:49, composed from 1789 to 1790. Glenn Gould performs in this recording, originally from a Columbia LP.

That was Haydn's Piano Sonata in E-flat Major, Hoboken 1649, performed by Glenn Gould in a recording from Columbia. We'll now hear Richard Wagner's Das Liebesmahl der Apostel, or the Feast of the Pentecost, a work for orchestra and male chorus composed in 1843, which the composer would later liken to a miracle play. Pierre Boulez conducts the New York Philharmonic and the Westminster Choir in this recording from a Sony compact disc.

0: That was Richard Wagner's 1843 Das Liebesmahl der Apostel, performed by the New York Philharmonic and the Westminster Choir, led by Pierre Boulez. That recording came to us from a Sony compact disc.
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physicist Stephen Hawking. After a hard day contemplating the foundations of the cosmos, I am mined by listening to the Record Hospital on WHRP, Cambridge, 95.3 FM. 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

My name is Robert Forster. I'm an Australian superstar. And you are listening to The Record Hospital on WHRB in Cambridge.

Up next, we have more TikTok songs. These songs are used in very short videos. Sometimes only a sentence is used from these songs. However, with so many people using them, they have grown in popularity. I will be playing three songs at a time, and I want you, the listener, to try and guess what part of the song is used in TikTok over and over again. Here are the first three songs. The first song is called Deathbed by Pofu, a slow acoustic song with a very sad but meaningful message. The second song is La La La by Y2K and Baby No Money. It is a very up-tempo and catchy song. The third song is called Make You Mine, and it is by Public. I hope you enjoy these songs, and remember to try and guess what is the most popular part of each song.

If the heavy metal boys or the boys in blue don't like the look of you, you better watch out. Don't like the look of you, you better watch out.

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You're higher the first time. You're higher too many days since. We've met before. Don't be disappointed. We've met before. Don't be disappointed. Keep, don't keep me. It's the new past. It's the new past. Holding you is like the new past. Holding you is like the new past. What's going? What's going? I'm not leaving. Well, what the many ways, the many, many ways. Yeah, talking so like that. Talking so like that. The many ways, the many ways, the many ways, the many ways. SL, the many ways. Eyes like lotus leaves. 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

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Changing it. Two beats and the boy can figure. Everything going that way. 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It's quite decided how the boy can figure. Two beats and the boy, the sun, the M, the sun, the M. It's okay calling. 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You set the scene, I should, but you set the scene. 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
1: 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Ira from Yola Tango?
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0: And so all you have to say is, this is WHRB Cambridge.
1: This is WHRB Cambridge.
0: And you have to say who you are.
2: Who you are.
1: I'm Grant.
0: From?
1: Husker Du.

0: My name is Robert Forster. I'm an Australian superstar. And you are listening to The Record Hospital on WHRB in Cambridge.
1: One takes. Yeah, if one takes the three as a preposition.
2: Which qualities does the one have? One. The one. The one that is itself and remains. The one that is different from all others and remains the one. The one that if it is seen with others, it is in the position to become more than one, yet remains one with such simple sums. With such simple sums, it's like one plus one plus one, never ending. The connection loses itself there, where it cannot exist without a representation to the production and maintenance of its own wholeness. And it maintains itself only by recurring upon that border or extremity that is the extremity or border of its own disappearance.

series at

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0: Fleshed out.
1: Wait, finish the other one.
0: I have a complex about how terrible I look in t-shirts with big stretch out necks. I have been exposed to the product.

0: Yeah.
1: 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Me and my lover, we keep our treasure trails to a whiffle. We're connected at our hips and all our orifices. I was just with him last night in the shower. They were like, dude, where the feet, get with us. And I got with him. I'm lazy. But something always interesting happens.

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Writing home is like walking on glass. I have to edit my life. Tell everyone what they want to hear, but what about the truth? You could get killed. 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
1: Tori, use your knowledge as a tool, not as a weapon.
0: But if you give a lot of love, you get lots of shit for free. 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Rewarded by coincidence? 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
1: What'd you ask?

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1: This never happened to Kiss.
0: Yeah. Our apologies, even though it wasn't our fault.
2: Woo! You guys, listen, I want to apologize in a way. No, I won't shut up. Why do you want me to shut up? Do you know how long this fucking took us to put together, you asshole? 6 fucking months. What you saw up here today was 6 months of work. And I'm not gonna shut up. So fuck you. Can I begin with? I want to apologize to all you people who are like really cool and stuff. You know, because I mean, like, I didn't want to cut this swirly short or anything. And it was a real bummer what happened with everything. I mean, maybe it was a little bit of our part on planning. Maybe not. I hope you guys had all a good time today. Because that's really, when you get down to it, that's what it means. You know, for me and Brandon, that's what it was all about right from the very beginning, getting all the bands. Even when people told us, you know, 22 bands is way too many. Maybe we thought a little bit too much. You know, I ain't thinking black.
0: It's my Jews harp.
2: Maybe I didn't think, like...
0: Ben gave it to him.
2: Maybe I didn't think, like, when it got dark, you know, and all that shit. Anyway, what's done is done. The concert's going on tomorrow, and you guys are all invited back. But under 2 restrictions, please, and we're going to enforce this very heavily tomorrow. Absolutely no alcohol or drugs, and no firecrackers, and it's the 4th of July. I don't know what's going to happen if you bring firecrackers. Just don't do it, because I think we might end up checking. Yeah, because A, Mr. Mazique points out, it is illegal unless you have a license, which, unless some of you guys, probably maybe one of you does out there. But like I said, thank you guys for all coming out, and the show will go on tomorrow, and it'll be better planned too, as scheduled at, I think, 11 o'clock or 12? 11 o'clock. Thank you very much, you guys. You guys have been great the whole time.
3: 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Thank you very much.

0: How was your trip to the river?
1: Oh, it was fantastic.
0: Lucky you not being around for all of that rain.
1: Sure looked like a lot of runoff. Anyways, I've got to get going.
0: Hey, wait, you've got to make sure you pick that up.
1: It's decomposable, right?
0: True, but all of that rain and stormwater runoff will pick up things like pesticides, trash, and dog waste, which will go down the nearest drains and waterways and end up in streams, lakes, and rivers.
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My name is Robert Forster. 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
1: You're listening to the Jazz Spectrum, and up next, we have Cannonball Adderley and John Coltrane with the song Grand Central off of their album Cannonball and Coltrane.

That was Grand Central from the album Cannonball and Coltrane, which features Cannonball Adderley and John Coltrane, in addition to Wynton Kelly on piano, Paul Chambers on bass, and Jimmy Cobb on drums. Next, we'll hear When You and I Were Young, Maggie, off of Fats Waller's album Fine Arabian Stuff. That's recorded in November of 1939 and released on High Note Records.

0: am.
1: That was When You and I Were Young, Maggie, off of Fats Waller's album Fine Arabian Stuff, recorded in November of 1939. Up next, we'll hear Little Sunflower off of Cedar Walton's album One Flight Down.

That was Cedar Walton with Little Sunflower off of his album One Flight Down. On it, you heard Cedar Walton on piano, Vincent Herring on tenor sax, David Williams on bass, and Joe Farnsworth on drums. That was recorded in 2006 and released on High Note Records. Up next, we'll hear Sonny Rollins with What a Difference a Day Made off of his album Plus Three.

That was What a Difference a Day Made off of Sonny Rollins' 1996 album Plus Three. You heard Tommy Flanagan on piano, Bob Cranshaw on electric bass, and Al Foster on drums.

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1: Up next, we'll hear Stablemates from Eric Reed's album Here. That was released on Max Jazz in 2006, and will include Rodney Whittaker on bass, Willie Jones III on drums, and of course Eric Reed on piano.

That was Eric Reed with Stablemates off of his 2006 recording, Here. Up next, we'll hear the Nat Adderley Quintet with the song The Chant off of his album Working. On it, you'll hear Nat Adderley on cornet, Vincent Herring on alto sax, Rob Bargett on piano, Walter Booker on bass, and Jimmy Cobb on drums.

0: The chant. Yay. Thank you. Thank you very much. Thank you.
1: That was The Chant from Nat Adderley Quintet's album Workin', Live in Subway, Volume 1, released in 1993 on Timeless Records. Up next on the Jazz Spectrum, we'll hear If You Could See Me Now from Houston Person and Ron Carter, from their album Now the Time.

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0: Up next, we'll hear Earl Father Hines. From his album Reunion in Brussels, we'll hear a medley featuring Canadian Sunset, Lullaby of Birdland, Misty, and Satin Doll.
1: Thank you, ladies and gentlemen. Right now, we'd like to give our piano conception of four numbers that were written by four pianists. Eddie Haywood with Canadian Sunset, George Shearing with Lullaby Birdland, Errol Garner, Misty, and Duke Ellington's Satin Doll.

0: Yeah, what? Thank you. Oh, you're wonderful.
1: That was Earl Father Hines with a medley featuring Canadian Sunset, Lullaby of Birdland, Misty, and Satin Doll. It was recorded in Brussels in 1965. Up next, we'll hear Away with Words from John Scofield's album, Quiet.

That was Away With Words from John Scofield and his album Quiet, released in 1996 on PolyGram Records. Up next in the jazz spectrum, we'll hear This Masquerade off of Milt Jackson's 1993 recording Reverence and Compassion.

That was Milt Jackson with This Masquerade off of his 1993 release, Reverence and Compassion. From Hank Jones, the next track will be Confirmation off of his album Bop Redux.

0: The last track you heard was Confirmation off of Hank Jones' album Bop Redux, released in 1991. You heard Hank Jones on piano, George DeVivier on bass, and Ben Riley on drums.
1: Hello, this is Jimmy Cobb, and I'm talking to you from WHRV in Cambridge. 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
0: Up next on the Jazz Spectrum, we'll hear the Archie Shepp Quartet with Emporte-toi trop chaud. This is from the Parisian Concert, Volume 2.

That was Un pot d'eau, Clochot, from the Archie Shepp Quartet's Parisian Concert Volume 2, recorded in 1977. On it, you heard Archie Shepp on tenor and soprano sax, Siegfried Kessler on piano, Cameron Brown on bass, and Clifford Jarvis on drums. Up next on the jazz spectrum, we'll hear Billy Taylor with More Than You Know from his solo album released in 1988.

That was Billy Taylor with More Than You Know from his solo album, released in 1988. Up next on the Jazz Spectrum, you'll hear Sonny Clark with What's New from his Oakland 1955 recording.

0: That was What's New from Sonny Clark's Oakland 1955 recording. It featured Sonny Clark on piano, Jerry Good on bass, and Al Rundle on drums.
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2: Next, we are going to hear from the 1968 Thelonious Monk album Underground. This album features Monk on piano, Larry Gales on bass, Charlie Ruse on tenor sax, and Ben Riley on drums. We'll hear side A of this record, Thelonious, followed by Ugly Beauty, then Raise 4 and Boo Boo's Birthday.

0: You just heard side A of the 1968 Thelonious Monk release Underground. That last track was Boo Boo's Birthday. Before that, you heard Raise 4, Ugly Beauty, and Thelonious.
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0: Up next is Sonny Rollins. This is Strode Road from his 1956 Blue Note release, Saxophone Colossus. This album features Sonny Rollins on tenor sax, accompanied by Tommy Flanagan on piano, Doug Watkins on bass, and Max Roach on the drums.

That was Sonny Rollins with Strode Road from his 1956 album Saxophone Colossus. Up next is Hank Mobley from his album Soul Station. This is Dig Dis. This album features Hank Mobley on tenor sax, Art Blakey on drums, Wynton Kelly on piano, and Paul Chambers on the bass. After that, we'll hear from Grant Green with his album Feelin' the Spirit, released on Blue Note in 1962. The title of this song is Go Down Moses. This album features Grant Green on electric guitar, accompanied by Herbie Hancock on piano, Butch Warren on bass, and Billy Higgins on the drums.

That was Grant Green with Go Down Moses from his 1962 release Feelin' the Spirit. And before that, you heard from Hank Mobley with Dig Dis from his album Soul Station. Up next is Lee Morgan with These Are Soulful Days from the 1960 Blue Note release Leeway. Lee Morgan here plays trumpet accompanied by Jackie McLean on alto sax, Bobby Timmons on piano, Paul Chambers on the bass, and Art Blakey on the drums. After that is Violets for Your Furs. This is from John Coltrane's 1962 Impulse release, Coltrane. On this album, Coltrane plays tenor and soprano sax, accompanied by McCoy Tyner on piano, Jimmy Garrison on bass, and Elvin Jones on the drums.

0: That was John Coltrane with Violets for Your Furs from his 1962 Impulse album, Coltrane. Before that, you heard Lee Morgan with These Are Soulful Days from his album, Leeway, released in 1960.
1: This is Sonny Rollins. This is WHRB, Cambridge. 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
0: Up next, we're going to hear from Kat Edmondson. This is Summertime from her 2009 album, Take to the Sky. And after that, we'll hear from Lenny Tristano from his 1956 release, Tristano, with Turkish Mambo. Lenny Tristano playing the piano here, accompanied by Peter Ind on bass and Jeff Morton on drums. After that, we'll hear from Eric Sky with some solo guitar, his version of All Blues from his album, For Lulu.

You just heard Eric Sky with All Blues from his album For Lulu. Before that, Lenny Tristano with Turkish Mambo from his 1956 album Tristano. And before that, vocalist Kat Edmondson with her version of Summertime from her 2009 release Take to the Sky. Up next, we're going to be hearing from Larry Young. This is from his album Unity. Larry Young here leads on organ, accompanied by Woody Shaw on trumpet, Joe Henderson on sax, and Elvin Jones on the drums. After that, we'll hear from Ornette Coleman with The Fifth of Beethoven. You can find this on his compilation, Beauty is a Rare Thing, the Complete Atlantic Recordings.

Up next, we're going to hear from Paul Chambers. This is Omicron from his album Whims of Chambers. This album features Paul Chambers on the bass, Donald Byrd on trumpet, John Coltrane on tenor sax, Kenny Burrell on guitar, Horace Silver on piano, and Philly Joe Jones on the drums. After that, we're going to hear from Sonny Clark with Blue Minor from his 1958 Blue Note release Cool Strutton. Sonny Clark here plays piano, accompanied by Paul Chambers again on the bass, Art Farmer on trumpet, and Philly Joe Jones on drums, along with Jackie McLean on the alto sax. And after that, we'll hear from Tony Williams with Two Pieces of One, Red. That can be found on his album, Lifetime.

0: You just heard Tony Williams with Two Pieces of One, Red, from his album Lifetime. Before that, Sonny Clark, off the album Cool Struttin', the title of that piece, Blue Minor. And before that, you heard from Paul Chambers with Omicron, from his album Whims of Chambers.
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Next, we're going to hear from Illinois Jacquette, the tunes Blues for Bunny and Blackfoot, both of which appear on the release Spectrum, which was recorded in April of 1965. On these tracks, we're going to hear Illinois Jacquette on tenor sax, Russell Jacquette on trumpet, Patricia Bowne on piano, George Duvivier on bass, Grady Tate on drums, and Candido on the congas. Once again, Illinois Jacquette with the tunes Blues for Bunny and Blackfoot.

We just heard the tune El Cumbanchero, or the Rumba Dancer, from Chucho Valdés off of his 1998 Blue Note release Bele Bele en la Habana. That featured Jesús Chucho Valdés on the piano, Alain Pérez Rodríguez on the acoustic bass, Roberto Vizcaíno Guillot on the congas, and Raúl Pineda Roque on the trap drums. And that was recorded in 1998, as well as released in that same year. Before that, we heard two tunes off of Illinois Jacquette's Spectrum, that is Blackfoot, and before that, the tune Blues for Bunny. On those, we heard Illinois Jacquette on the tenor sax, Russell Jacquette on the trumpet, Patricia Bown on the piano, George Duvivier on the bass, Grady Tate on drums, and Candido on the congas. And that was recorded in April of 1965 and released on Argo Records. Next up, Stan Kenton from the release Artistry in Rhythm, which was recorded around 1961. We are going to hear the tunes Melophobia and Tuxedo Junction, both of which will feature Stan Kenton on piano and his orchestra. Once again, Stan Kenton, two cuts from the release Artistry in Rhythm.

0: we just heard the tune Susha's Dance, and before that, Dark Mood, both of which appear on the Harold Land 1990 Muse release, Susha's Dance. Those featured Harold Land on tenor sax, Oscar Brashear on trumpet, George Cables on piano, John Hurd on bass, Billy Higgins on drums, and Ray Armando on percussion. Before that, Stan Kenton, the tunes Tuxedo Junction, and before that, Melophobia, both of which appear on his release, Artistry in Rhythm, which was recorded around 1961.
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0: Next, James Moody, from his 2004 Savoy Jazz release, Homage. We're going to hear the tune We All Love Moody, composed by David Hazeltine. This will feature James Moody on tenor sax, David Hazeltine on piano, Hans Glavishnik on bass, and Anthony Pinciotti on drums. This was recorded in 1993. Once again, the tune We All Love Moody, and this is James Moody.

0: That was the Baghdad Blues, composed by Horace Silver and appearing on Horace Silver's 1959 Blue Note release, Blowin' the Blues Away. That featured Blue Mitchell on trumpet, Junior Cook on tenor sax, Horace Silver on piano, Gene Taylor on bass, and Louis Hayes on drums. Before that, we heard the Brad Meldow Trio from their 2012 release Ode, and that was the tune Twiggy, and it featured Brad Meldow on piano, Larry Grenadier on bass, and Jeff Ballard on the drums, and that was recorded in 2008. Finally, before that, we heard from James Moody from his 2004 release Homage, and that was the tune We All Love Moody, and it featured James Moody on tenor sax, David Hazeltine on piano, Hans Glavishnik on bass, and Anthony Pinciotti on drums.
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0: Next, we're going to hear Bella Fleck and the Flecktones from their 1998 Warner Brothers release Left of Cool. We are going to hear the tunes Throwdown at the Hoedown and Oddity, both of which will feature Bella Fleck on banjo, Jeff Coffin on saxes and flute, Victor Wooten on bass, and Future Man on synth-axe drumitar. Once again, Bella Fleck and the Flecktones from the album Left of Cool.

That was Lee Konitz with the piece Round and Round and Round from the 1998 Music Masters release Round and Round. And that featured Lee Konitz on alto sax, Fred Hirsch on piano, Mike Richmond on bass, and Adam Nussbaum on the drums. And before that, we heard from Bella Fleck and the Flecktones, the piece Oddity, and before that, Throwdown at the Hoedown. And those featured Bella Fleck on the banjo, Jeff Coffin on saxes and flute, Victor Wooten on bass, and Future Man on the synth axe drumitar. And that was released in 1998 on Warner Brothers. Next, we're going to hear from Joe Pass from his 1977 Pablo Records release, Virtuoso No. 2. We're going to hear the Coltrane tune Giant Steps, as well as the standard On Green Dolphin Street, both of which will feature Joe Pass on solo guitar. And these were recorded in 1976. Once again, Joe Pass from the release Virtuoso No. 2.

0: Gumby.
1: Next, we're going to hear from John Coltrane from his 1961 Impulse release, Africa Brass. We're going to hear the tune Blues Minor, composed by Coltrane. And this will feature Booker Little on trumpet, Britt Woodman on trombone, Carl Bowman on euphonium, Julius Watkins, Donald Corrado, Bob Northern, and Robert Swisshelm on French horns, Bill Barber on tuba, Eric Dolphy on alto sax, Pat Patrick on bari sax, John Coltrane on tenor sax, McCoy Tyner on piano, Reggie Workman on bass, and Elvin Jones on drums. Once again, John Coltrane, the release Africa Brass, and the tune Blues Minor.

0: That was the tune Night Lake from Kenny Barron's 1994 Verve release Wanton Spirit. And that featured Kenny Barron on piano, Charlie Hayden on bass, and Roy Haynes on drums. And before that, we heard from John Coltrane from his 1961 release Africa Brass, and that was the tune Blues Minor.
1: 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We're going to start off this show with some solo piano music. First up, we have Introspection by Thelonious Monk. This is from his album Solo Monk.

We just heard Ruby, My Dear. It's a Thelonious Monk composition. That performance from his album Solo Monk, as were the two that preceded it. We had Dinah, and before that, Introspection. Next up, we'll hear Requiem by Lenny Tristano. This was recorded in memory of Charlie Parker, and it's from Tristano's eponymous album.

We just heard C Minor Complex by Lenny Tristano from the album The New Tristano. Before that, we heard Requiem, also by Tristano. Next up, we'll hear a solo piece by Keith Jarrett. This is called The Wind. It was written by Russ Friedman and Jerry Gladstone, and it was recorded live on October 17th, 1988, in Paris. This can be found on the album Paris Concert. Again, Keith Jarrett with The Wind.

We just heard a blues by Keith Jarrett, appropriately entitled Blues. This is from his album The Paris Concert, which was recorded on October 17th in 1988 in Paris. Before that, we heard The Wind, also by Keith Jarrett. Continuing now with a recording by Keith Jarrett's quartet, this quartet known as the European Quartet, and we will hear New Dance from the album Nude Ants. This will feature Keith Jarrett on piano, Jan Garbarek on saxophone, Pollock Danielson on bass, and John Christensen on drums. And this was recorded live at the Village Vanguard in New York City in May of 1979.

We got two from Miles Davis coming up. First, we'll hear Frelon Brun. This is from his album Fi de Kilimanjaro, and it features Miles Davis on trumpet, Wayne Shorter on tenor saxophone, Herbie Hancock on keyboard, Ron Carter on bass, and Tony Williams on drums.

We just heard Black Comedy. It's a composition by Tony Williams, performed there by the Miles Davis Quintet. That's from his album Miles in the Sky, and it features Miles Davis on trumpet, Wayne Shorter on tenor saxophone, Ron Carter on bass, Herbie Hancock on piano, and Tony Williams on drums. Before that, we heard Frère Lanbrun by the same group. Next, we'll hear Smatter by Kenny Wheeler. This is from his album New High, which was released on ECM Records. And it'll feature Kenny Wheeler on trumpet, Keith Jarrett on piano, Dave Holland on bass, and Jack DeJohnette on drums.

We just heard Smatter, Kenny Wheeler composition, performed there by Wheeler on trumpet, Keith Jarrett on piano, Dave Holland on bass, and Jack DeJohnette on drums. We'll now move to the music of Dave Holland. First, we'll hear Four Winds and then Conference of the Birds. This is from Holland's album entitled Conference of the Birds. And it'll feature Holland on bass, Sam Rivers on saxophone, Anthony Braxton on saxophone, and Barry Altschul on drums.

We just heard Conference of the Birds by Dave Holland from his album of the same name. That featured Holland on bass, Sam Rivers and Anthony Braxton on saxophone, Barry Altschul on drums. Before that, we heard Four Winds by the same group. We'll now hear a song from John Zorn's group Masada. This is from their album Gimel, and the song is entitled Zifim. It features John Zorn on alto saxophone, Dave Douglas on trumpet, Greg Cohen on bass, and Joey Barron on drums. Again, Zifim from John Zorn.

We just heard Ziphim from John Zorn's Masada, featuring Zorn on alto saxophone, Dave Douglas on trumpet, Greg Cohen on bass, and Joey Barron on drums. Coming up, we have The Garden of Souls. This is the first track from Ornette Coleman's album New York Is Now. This is released on Blue Note Records. And we'll hear Ornette Coleman on alto saxophone, Dewey Redman on tenor saxophone, Jimmy Garrison on bass, and Elvin Jones on drums.

We just heard The Garden of Souls. It's from Ornette Coleman's album New York Is Now, and it featured Ornette Coleman on alto saxophone, Dewey Redman on tenor saxophone, and John Coltrane's rhythm section, Jimmy Garrison on bass and Elvin Jones on drums. Coming up, we have a song from Henry Threadgill. This is his band called Make a Move, which features Threadgill on alto saxophone, Brian Carrot on vibraphone, Brandon Ross on guitar, Stomu Takeishi on bass, and Daphnis Prieto on drums. The song is called Don't Turn Around, and it's from the album Everybody's Mouth's a Book.

We just heard Don't Turn Around from Henry Threadgill's Make a Move from the album Everybody's Mouth's a Book. We'll now hear two tunes from Jason Adazowicz's album Sunrooms. Adazowicz is a vibraphone player. He'll be joined by Nate McBride on bass and Mike Reed on drums. First, we'll hear Get In There, and then we'll hear You Can't.

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2: Up next, we have Schubert's String Quartet No. 14 in D minor, composed in 1824 and more commonly known as Death and the Maiden. It takes its name from the Lied Der Tod und das Mädchen, a setting of the poem of the same name written by Matthias Claudius. It's performed here by the Emerson Quartet and brought to us on a Deutsche Grammophon compact disc.

The Emerson Quartet performing Schubert's Death and the Maiden, string quartet number 14 in D minor. That brought to us on a Deutsche Grammophon compact disc. We will now hear Elie Sigmeister's Clarinet Concerto. This performance features clarinetist Robert Alemany alongside the Czech National Symphony Orchestra under the direction of Joanne Folletta, and it comes to us on an Albany compact disc.

Joanne Folletta leading the Czech National Symphony Orchestra in that performance of Elie Siegmeister's Clarinet Concerto, featuring clarinetist Robert Alemany, and coming to us there on an Albany compact disc. Coming up next, Glier's Duets for Violin and Cello, Opus 39. They're performed here by violinist Jamie Laurito and cellist Sharon Robinson on this arabesque compact disc.

violinist Jamie Laurito and cellist Sharon Robinson performing Glier's Duets for Violin and Cello, Opus 39. And that was brought to us on an arabesque compact disc.

0: Join WHRB this Saturday from 1 to 10 p.m. for a special America 250 edition of its annual July 4th program of American classical music. We'll have a very special guest reading the Declaration of Independence, music by two signers of the Declaration, music written for the 50th, 100th, 150th, and 200th anniversaries of the United States, and music by American composers that expresses the ideals of the Declaration over 250 years. 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That's a special America 250 celebration of American classical music this Saturday, July 4th from 1 to 10 p.m. here on WHRB.
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2: We will now hear Mozart's Symphony No. 25, Köchel 183 in G minor, composed in October 1773 when Mozart was just 17 years old. It received its United States premiere in 1899 right here in Boston with the Boston Symphony Orchestra. This performance features the Academy of St. Martin in the Field under the baton of Sir Neville Mariner, and it is brought to us on a Philips compact disc.

That was Mozart's Symphony No. 25, Kirchhoff 183 in G minor, performed there by the Academy of St. Martin in the Fields under the baton of Sir Neville Mariner, and that was brought to us on a Philips compact disc. Up next, pianist Vardo Rumsen performs Hanno Eller's Preludes Book 2, composed in 1920. This recording comes to us on a Pro Piano compact disc.

We just heard Haino Eller's Preludes Book 2, performed there by pianist Vardo Rumison, and those came to us on a Pro Piano compact disc. Coming up next, we have Vivaldi's Concerto for Recorder, Oboe, Violin, Bassoon, and Harpsichord in D major, La Pastorella. This performance features oboist Paul Goodwin, bassoonist Dennis Godburn, violinist John Holloway, cellist Sebastian Comberti, harpsichordist John Toll, and Marian Verbruggen playing the recorder, and it is brought to us on a Harmonia Mundi compact disc.

0: We just heard Vivaldi's Concerto for Recorder, Oboe, Violin, Bassoon, and Harpsichord in D major, entitled La Pastorella. That performance featured oboist Paul Goodwin, bassoonist Dennis Godburn, violinist John Holloway, cellist Sebastian Comberti, harpsichordist John Toll, and Marian Verbruggen playing the recorder. And it was brought to us on a Harmonia Mundi compact disc.
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0: We will now hear the Cantiga de Santa Maria number 42, entitled A Virgen Muy Gloriosa, and composed by Alfonso Excelsabio in 13th century Spain. It's performed here by the Ensemble Alcatraz as part of a collection of Galician and Latin sacred songs of the time, and it comes to us on a Nonesuch compact disc.

That was Alfonso XL Sabio's Cantiga de Santa María No. 42, entitled A Virgen Muy Gloriosa, performed there by the ensemble Alcatraz, and brought to us on a nonsuch compact disc. Up next, we will hear Respighi's Fountains of Rome, the first symphonic poem in his Rome trilogy. Each of the four movements depicts one of Rome's fountains at a different time of the day. This performance features Fritz Reiner leading the Chicago Symphony Orchestra, and it's brought to us on an RCA compact disc.

the Chicago Symphony Orchestra under the baton of Fritz Reiner in that performance of Respighi's symphonic poem Fountains of Rome, and that brought to us on an RCA compact disc. We will now hear Rudolf Kreutzer's Grand Quintet in C Major, performed on this Hyperion compact disc recording by oboist Sarah Francis and the Allegri String Quartet.

That was Kreutzer's Grand Quintet in C Major, performed there by the Allegri String Quartet and oboist Sarah Francis, and brought to us on a Hyperion compact disc. Coming up next, we will hear Aaron Copland's Dance Symphony, performed by the London Symphony Orchestra under the direction of Copland himself, and this recording comes to us on a Sony compact disc.

0: Aaron Copland leading the London Symphony Orchestra in that performance of his Dance Symphony, brought to us there on a Sony compact disc.
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2: The next selection is Felix Mendelssohn's Piano Quartet No. 3 in B minor, Opus 3. We will hear a performance from the Schubert Ensemble that comes to us from a Resonance compact disc. Please enjoy Mendelssohn's Piano Quartet No. 3 in B minor.

That was Felix Mendelssohn's Piano Quartet No. 3 in B minor, Opus 3. We heard a performance from the Schubert Ensemble, from the Resonance label. The next selection is Francesco Gasparini's cantata titled Ecco che al fin ritorno. We'll hear a performance from countertenor Andreas Scholl in the Accademia Bizantana, directed from the harpsichord by Ottavio D'Antone. The recording comes to us from a Decca compact disc.

Andrea Scholl, together with Accademia Bizantina, directed from the harpsichord by Ottavio D'Antone. The recording was from the Decca label. Next is Josef Bohuslav Förster's Fantasia for Violin and Piano, Opus 128. We'll hear a performance from violinist Josef Zuk and pianist Josef Halla from the Superfon label.

That was Josef Bohuslav Förster's Fantasia for Violin and Piano, Opus 128. We heard a performance from violinist Josef Zuk and pianist Josef Halla. The recording came to us from the Superfon label.

0: 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We'll have a very special guest reading the Declaration of Independence, music by two signers of the Declaration, music written for the 50th, 100th, 150th, and 200th anniversaries of the United States, and music by American composers that expresses the ideals of the Declaration over 250 years. 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That's a special America 250 celebration of American classical music this Saturday, July 4th, from 1 to 10 p.m. here on WHRB.
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2: 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We'll hear a performance from Consortium Classicum. The recording comes to us from Claves Records.

That was Franz Kramer's Wind Sextet in B-flat major from Consortium Classicum from Clavis Records. Next up is Paul Laflemme's Symphony No. 1 in A major. We'll hear a performance from the Orchestra of Brittany under the direction of Claude Schnitzler. The recording comes to us from the Timpani label.

0: That was Paul Laflemme's Symphony No. 1 in A Major. We heard a performance from the Orchestra of Brittany under the direction of Claude Schnitzler from the Timpani label.
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2: 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Next, we'll be listening to Franz Joseph Haydn's String Quartet in C Major, Opus 20, No. 2. We'll be listening to a performance by the Lindsay String Quartet, with violinists Peter Cropper and Ronald Burks, violist Robin Ireland, and cellist Bernard Gregor Smith. The recording comes from an ASV compact disc.

That was Franz Joseph Haydn's String Quartet in C Major, Opus 20, Number 2. We heard a performance by the Lindsay String Quartet, with violinists Peter Cropper and Ronald Burks, violist Robin Ireland, and cellist Bernard Gregor Smith. The recording came to us from an ASV compact disc. Up next, Béla Bartók's Kossuth, a symphonic poem for large orchestra, Szólasi Catalog No. 21. We'll hear the Budapest Festival Orchestra, conducted by Yvonne Fischer, on a recording from a Philips compact disc.

That was Béla Bartók's Kossuth, a symphonic poem for large orchestra, Szólasi Catalogue No. 21. And we heard Ivan Fischer conduct the Budapest Festival Orchestra on that recording from a Philips compact. Next, we'll hear John Harbison's 1984 composition, Twilight Music for Horn, Violin, and Piano. Anthony Cecere plays the horn, Alexis Galperin, the violin, and Anne Schein, the piano, on this recording from a Koch International Classics compact disc.

0: That was John Harbison's Twilight Music for Horn, Violin, and Piano. We heard a performance by horn player Anthony Cecere, violinist Alexis Galperin, and pianist Anne Schein on a recording from a Koch International Classics compact disc.
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0: Next, the music of Philippe le Chancelier, Philip the Chancellor, who lived approximately between 1165 and 1236. We'll hear his Veritas Equitas, performed by the ensemble Sequentia, on a recording from a Deutsche Harmonia Mundi compact disc.

That was Philippe Le Chancelier's Veritas Equitas. And we heard a performance by the ensemble Sequentia on a recording from a Deutsche Harmonia Mundi compact disc. Next, we'll be listening to Johann Sebastian Bach's Partita for Violin Solo No. 1 in B minor, BWV catalog No. 1002. We'll hear a performance by violinist Christian Tetzloff on this recording from a Hensler compact disc.

That was violinist Christian Tetzlaff performing Johann Sebastian Bach's Partita for Violin Solo No. 1 in B minor, and that's BWV catalog number 1002. The recording came from a Hensler compact disc. Up next, Étienne Nicolas Méhul's Symphony No. 2 in D major. Michel Svirchevsky conducts the orchestra of the Gulbenkian Foundation on this recording from a Nimbus compact.